0: owning the narrative, owning the infrastructure, owning a piece of the future.
1: Ooh, that's needed right now.
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0: All right, welcome back. News Radio 840 WHAS Hollywood. I have a story after you do these box office seats about Paramount might be moving out of California.
1: Oh, whatever for? Jeez. Really?
0: Them and everybody else. That could be really bad for California, but who was on top of the, or you want to go lower? Who was third or fourth?
1: Yeah, let's go top five, five to number one. Coming in at number five on the weekend, the box office receipts. Coyote versus Acme still hanging in there, man. It's made $47.78 million. I wonder how much, I'll have to go down the rabbit hole and find out how much it costs to make that movie.
0: Right.
1: Because generally, how much is it to make a movie? It's about $100 million, about a low quote, or is it not?
0: Oh, $100 million, I think, is low for a...
1: That's what I'm saying.
0: If you're talking big budget movies are $100 million to $300 million.
1: Yeah, but this had your buddy John Cena in it.
0: Yep, that's right. Prototype, when we wrestled together 20 years ago, he was called Prototype. And
1: need to hear anything about that.
0: We'd work out together. You know, we'd throw each other.
1: Hey. Mrs. Pepinelli, maybe your daughter would like to go with me and John Cena to go see the new John Travolta movie. It came in with $6.2 million. It's only made $47.78 million, is my point.
0: Okay.
1: If it's got John Cena, would it be
0: 100? It's only been out like 3 weeks, bro. Chill.
1: It's been about 4 weeks.
0: You don't know that. It's been 3 weeks.
1: Yeah, I don't know that. Coming in at number four. $6.4 million over the weekend, and its total is $6.4 million. Have no idea what this movie is. Runner.
0: Oh, she is, so she jogs every morning and she gets the call on her little earpiece.
1: She has
0: to do, I don't like those movies where they have to do a set of things or they have her son.
1: Oh.
0: So it's like, you got to run in here, rob a bank and then, you know, do all this stuff or we're going to kill your son kind of deal.
1: Give me back my family.
0: That's exactly what it is.
1: The Odyssey comes in at number three or
0: boom.
1: Trace as we see South America.
0: I got to go see that again. It's a movie that you have to see twice.
2: It's a must-see movie.
0: It's not just a must-see. It's a must-see twice.
2: I'm Tony Vannetti. It must be seen dose.
1: Odyssey comes in at $7.4 million. So far, though, it's made $600.5 million bucks, man.
0: Yeah, it's done pretty well.
1: Wow.
0: Because it is. It's a great movie. Go see it.
1: We're reading the book in book club right now.
0: To tell you the truth, the music... The score?
1: The soundtrack.
0: It's not a soundtrack. It's not Saturday Night Fever, dude. Okay?
1: Hey,
0: it's the score of the movie.
1: What's better, the soundtrack to Odyssey or Footloose?
0: To tell you the truth, the score of the movie is a character all its own.
1: Hey, find out more about Odyssey at
0: I love that website.
1: Coming in at number two is Spider-Man Brand New Day. Still in at number two. It got knocked off number one.
0: It got knocked off. Who knocked it off is the question there, bro.
1: Well, let's do the rest of the story so far. It's been brought in over the weekend. The new Spider-Man, $8.4 million, putting it at $935.1 million.
0: That's
1: almost
0: domestic.
1: $1 billion.
0: That's domestic. Worldwide, it's over two.
1: Yeah. And coming in at number one is Practical Magic 2, $30 million. And $30 million in total. Is that like a witch deal with Bette Midler and somebody else or whatever?
0: No, it's not Bette Midler. Midler, I don't even think is alive.
1: Well, it could be AI Bette Midler.
0: No, it was a 19... They only waited almost 40 years to redo it.
1: So it's the Chinese democracy of movies.
0: Why Practical Magic 2? Unpractical Magic.
1: Right.
0: The sequel. Something. I don't know. Practical Magic 2 is lazy.
1: Or Practical Illusions. It's not magic. It's an illusion.
0: Nicole Kidman is in it. And what's her face that did Speed?
1: Bette Midler.
0: No, not Bette Midler.
1: Sandra Bullock. That's who it is. Yeah.
0: Yeah, Sandra Bullock and Nicole Kidman. It's a cute movie. Jackie actually asked me yesterday, will you go see that with me? And I was like, yes, okay.
3: There's a bomb on the bus. And I'm Keanu Reeves.
0: That's a
3: bus.
0: Good movie.
1: Thank
0: Stop
1: you.
0: It.
3: Brah.
1: Hey, Allgaier Air, baby. 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
0: Busy one out there this morning. Still dealing with a crash now on 64 westbound. This is between Blankenbaker and Hurstburn Parkway. Traffic's backed up almost back to the Snyder Freeway. Then we have another problem with a crash up on the Waterson eastbound up around I-71. Just approaching 71. Your right lane blocked. Traffic's backed up past Brownsboro Road. And still seeing delays on 64 eastbound through Floyd County. Slow and go from the Georgetown ramps almost all the way into 265 there in New Albany. Our next report in 10 minutes. I'm Bobby Yellis, News Radio 840 WHAS.
6: I'm WLKY meteorologist Matt Milosevic. Our Monday will feature a nice break from the heat with mostly sunny skies and low humidity. Expect highs in the mid-80s. Lows fall back into the middle 60s tonight, but that heat comes roaring back tomorrow. We top out in the mid-90s Tuesday, as well as Wednesday, with just a slight chance of a midweek shower. Looks like many of us will be staying dry with the heat. That's your latest WLKY forecast. I'm Matt Milosevic.
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0: At 8:33, sunny skies, 63 degrees in downtown Louisville. Good morning, everyone. I'm John Shannon, News Radio 840 WHAS, with a quick look at your headlines. Louisville Metro ABC suspending the alcohol license of Dasha Barbers following a fatal weekend shooting on East Main Street. Louisville's Please and Thank You has been acquired by Wild Eggs Founders. As Jefferson County Public Schools enter mid-September, district officials evaluating ongoing route consolidation and driver retention metrics. Ahead of the upcoming cooler weather, consumer advocacy groups and Louisville Gas and Electric engaging over infrastructure investment and billing rates. And the Senate reconvenes today, and it remains to be seen if Senator Mitch McConnell will be seen on Capitol Hill. McConnell has been absent from the Senate since June when he was hospitalized following a fall and diagnosed with pneumonia. More of the Tony and Dwight Show coming up next. Your next news update at the top of the hour. 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

0: Lafayette nor Jefferson have reported any cases at this time. I'm Lee Mowen.
1: Police in Phoenix, Arizona are investigating after vandals defaced a newly unveiled statue of conservative activist Charlie Kirk outside of Turning Point USA headquarters, Monica Nelson reports.
2: Red paint was found sprayed across the monument Sunday morning, just days after its unveiling on the anniversary of Kirk's assassination. Turning Point leadership condemned the damage on social media while authorities began reviewing evidence at the scene. Anyone with information about the incident is asked to contact authorities. I'm Monica Nelson.
1: The Monday edition of your adrenaline shot to the brain starts right now. It's the Leland Conway Show. Your next news update coming up at 10:30. I'm John Shannon, News Radio 840 WHAS.

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3: I'm WLKY meteorologist Suzanne Horgan. Today is the pick day of the week with high temperatures around 84 degrees. Overnight lows down to 66. High temperatures on tap for Tuesday at 95 degrees. Perhaps a spotty shower or storm on Wednesday with highs in the mid-90s. I'm WLKY meteorologist Suzanne Horgan.
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